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1: I never take anything for granted. Only a fool maybe takes things for granted. Just because it's here today, it can be gone tomorrow. And I guess that's why I cherish you so much, because you

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You know, I'm a little old-fashioned. 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And that's one thing that you'll never in your life ever have to worry about me. 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Girl, I love you. 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
1: Радио Пловдив – едно истинско лято.

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0: 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Take two. 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
1: And in a flash when I release and seal the deal,
0: I'm crazier than you,
1: I'm crazier than you,
0: and nothing hurts me when